partly cloudy, low around 73. Saturday, mostly sunny, high near 94. 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That's the latest weather here on Blair Radio 94.7 FM.

0: Blair Radio 94.7 FM weather's brought to us by National Land Realty. Well, for the rest of the day, we're going to see mostly clear skies into tonight and the overnight. The low around 75, south wind 7 to 10 miles per hour, could gust as high as 17 overnight. Then for your Friday, sunny, high near 95, south wind 7 to 9 miles per hour. Friday night, partly cloudy, low around 73. Saturday, mostly sunny, high near 94. 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That's the latest weather here on Blair Radio 94.7 FM.
1: Today's good news comes from the New King James Version, John 6, verse 47. Most assuredly I say to you, he who believes in me has everlasting life.

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No chance for me to ever leave this prison of my sin. Now I know it might sound crazy, but one day a key unlocked that cell. I heard

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1: 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Well, for the rest of the day, we're going to see mostly clear skies into tonight and the overnight. The low around 75, south wind 7 to 10 miles per hour. Could gust as high as 17 overnight. Then for your Friday, sunny, high near 95, south wind 7 to 9 miles per hour. Friday night, partly cloudy, low around 73. Saturday, mostly sunny, high near 94. 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
1: 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Well, for the rest of the day, we're going to see mostly clear skies into tonight and the overnight. The low around 75, south wind 7 to 10 miles per hour. Could gust as high as 17 overnight. Then for your Friday, sunny, high near 95, south wind 7 to 9 miles per hour. Friday night, partly cloudy, low around 73. Saturday, mostly sunny, high near 94. 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That's the latest weather here on Blair Radio 94.7 FM.

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Yeah, I'm dressed up for success, from my head down to my boots. I don't do it for the money, there's bills that I can't pay. I don't do it for the glory,

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I can't find them. 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

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Sing it for the broken past. 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

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And the first time you touched me, I felt love. And after all this time,

0: 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We've come to the point in this album where those listening on cassette or records will have to stand up or sit down and turn over the record or tape. 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
2: 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The National Weather Service updated their advisory information for the weekend. Hazardous heat is on track to stick around through the weekend. Heat advisory has been expanded and extended through Saturday. Drink plenty of water. If you're outside, check up on vulnerable family members. Never leave kids or pets unattended in a vehicle. This is an extension of the heat advisory already in effect as heat indices continue in the upper 90s, low 100s through Saturday. Blair Police Department released a warning to be on the lookout for fraudulent bills. The police department has received a complaint of counterfeit bills circulating in our community. Please ensure the currency you receive is non-fraudulent. The Village of Kennard posted that the 26-27 budget hearing will be on Tuesday, September 22nd at 7 p.m. at the Village Office, 208 Main Street. Community members are encouraged to become a part of the process. Law enforcement agencies nationwide are increasing patrols and checkpoints through September 7th as a part of the National Drive Sober or Get Pulled Over campaign to stop impaired driving over the Labor Day holiday. High fatalities over recent Labor Day holiday periods, roughly 33% of the or 40% of all traffic fatalities involved alcohol-impaired drivers. Blood alcohol content of 0.08% or higher is considered illegal drunk driver in every state, and 0.05% in Utah. Other substances also can impair, including marijuana, illegal drugs, or certain prescription medications that affect reaction times. Plan ahead, designated sober driver, to or queue up a rideshare app before you leave the house. Take the keys away from friends or family members who attempt to drive under the influence. Call 911 immediately if you spot an erratic or a suspect driver driving on the highway. Time to clean out the garage, basement, or shed. The household hazardous waste collection will be in Blair on Friday, September 18th, 2 to 5 p.m. at the Blair Recycling Center, 440 South 3rd Avenue. This is free of charge. Accepted household items include paint, pesticides, herbicides, oil, cleaning chemicals, yard chemicals, antifreeze, fluorescent bulbs, car batteries, and more. Reminder, household quantities only. This event is funded by a grant from the Nebraska Department of Water, Energy, Environment, and sponsored by the Nebraska Los Hills RCND Council, Papio Missouri River Natural Resource District, and the communities of Blair, North Bend, and Walt Hill. Take advantage of this free opportunity to safely dispose of those household hazardous materials. Take a look at area sports from last night. Blair girls softball, as they traveled to Gross Catholic, they won 13-2. Volleyball for the Blair Bears versus Omaha Roncalli won 3-0. Arlington cross country, we'll get details on that. Volleyball for Arlington at Palmyra, they won 3-2. Arlington girls softball at Cass lost 13-10. Fort Calhoun girls softball at Bishop Newman lost 6-5. Fort Calhoun volleyball at Syracuse lost 3-1. Takema and Herman girls softball versus NEN lost 11-4 in the 9 innings. Takema and Herman volleyball at Wisner-Pilger, they lost 2-0. Coming up today, we have the Blair girls softball as they travel to Papillion for a 2-day tournament today and tomorrow. Blair football, they're going to be home versus Elkhorn. Arlington football, they'll be home versus Boys Town. Fort Calhoun football will be at Pierce. Takema Herman football will be home at versus Wisner-Pilger. And Missouri Valley football will be home versus Logan Magnolia. It's Friday, the 4th of September. Let's go ahead and take a look at some things. For example, it is birthday time. Radio broadcaster Paul Harvey. Yeah, I told the rest of the story. He was born in 1918. Golfer Ray Floyd was born in 1942. Golfer Tom Watson was born in 1949. Actor Wes Bentley was born in 1978. And singer Beyonce was born in 1981. That's a look in news this hour, sponsored by Blair's Memorial Community Hospital, serving Blair, Fort Calhoun, and Takema. For Blair Radio News, I'm Kelly Johnson.

Good Friday morning. I'm Kelly Johnson, traveling through this morning with you on 94.7 FM Blair Radio. Didn't cool off very much overnight tonight. No, we're kicking off at about 80 degrees right now, dropping down maybe to the upper 70s for a little bit before warming back up, back into the around 94 degree range. Stay hydrated, stay cool, stay in the shade if at all possible if you have to be outside, as heat indexes back into the 105 degree range today and tomorrow. Details on that will be coming up. Also, we'll keep you in the know with area sports. High school football kicking off again tonight, and then a lot of other activities happen. So follow along and watch us on our Facebook page, our YouTube channels, our Instagram, all of that stuff, but also keep listening right here. It's a mix of music to get you through your Friday into the weekend on 94.7 FM, BlairRadio.com.

keeping you in the know with what's happening with area high school sports and activities. And that's us for you right here on 94.7 Blair Radio. Couple of hot days coming up today and tomorrow. So I would suggest either plan your stuff really early if you have to be outside or fairly late. Let's go ahead and take a look at what happened with the area sports. Yesterday, Blair girls softball, they traveled to Gross Catholic. They won 13-2. Volleyball versus Omaha Roncalli won 3-0. For Arlington volleyball at Palmyra, they won 3-2. Girls softball at home versus Cass, they lost 13-10. We looked at Fort Calhoun softball as they traveled to Bishop Newman in Wahoo. They lost 6-5. And Fort Calhoun volleyball at Syracuse lost 3-1. Tecama Herman girls softball at home versus NEN. They lost 11-4 in the ninth inning. And Tecama Herman volleyball at Wisner Pilger lost 2-0. Coming up tonight, the Blair Bear football team, they're going to be hosting Elkhorn. You can watch that and listen to that right here on 94.7 FM. The girls softball team for the Blair Bears, they're heading to a two-day tournament at Papillion. Arlington football, they're going to be home at as they face off against Boys Town. For Calhoun football, will be at Pierce. Tecama Herman football will be home as they host Wisner Pilger. Missouri Valley, they're going to be hosting Logan Magnolia. So that is all coming up around the area. And we'll keep you in know if anything changes because of the heat. But right now, let's get into that music and cool off for the day. On 94.7, this is BlairRadio.com.

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For today, mostly sunny, high near 95, south-southwest wind 5 to 9 miles per hour. Then tonight, mostly clear, low around 72, light south-southeast wind. Into your Saturday, mostly sunny and a high back around 94. Calm winds becoming southeast around 5 miles per hour in the afternoon. 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

0: 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But somewhere down deep, I still believe we were.
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Helping you through your Friday, get to the weekend. It is a mix of music, also information about events and activities going on, events and activities of the schools, of nonprofits, just all around. You know, we're just trying to keep you in the know of everything. Plus, news that impacts you. Just the Facts is out. You can go pick that up. It is free to pick up at area stations like all the Taylors in the area, as well as a couple of Casey's. You can pick it up at McInnes. You can pick it up at the Washington County Community Foundation, Washington County Chamber, the library. Again, it is free news for you, making sure that you know what's going on. And, well, one of the things to keep in mind is the heat index values. Going to be hot the next couple of days. Stay hydrated. Stay cool. Stay in the shade if you have to be outside. As heat indexes today, tomorrow, in the 105 degree range potentially. So we'll keep a close eye on that. Also keeping you in the know of everything else happening around us. It's all about Blair, Washington County, and the surrounding area. Right here on 94.7, BlairRadio.com.

0: Just a couple minutes away from 7 o'clock, news and weather, top of every hour, weather every half hour, right here on 94.7 FM Blair Radio, keeping you in the know of that. Taking a quick look outside right now, we see about 79 degrees and clear skies. Sunny today, more sun than clouds, high around 94 with heat index values upper 90s, low 100s. So we'll keep a close eye on that for you. Let's go ahead and take a quick look at the closing markets as we get ready for the markets to open again. Chicago Board of Trade closed corn at 5:40, and that was up on the day. Beans at 13:16, that was down. So let's see the local impact, shall we? Tyson Elevator reported corn at 4.97, down 4 cents. Beans 12.78, up 3 cents. Matheson corn 4.90, down 3 cents. Beans 12.71, up a penny. Cargill corn 5.41, down 3 cents. Beans 13.16, up 6 cents. Farmers Union corn 4.90, down 9 cents. Beans 12.72, up 6 cents. Frontier Co-op corn 5.41, up 22 cents. Beans 13.16, up 6 cents. Elkhorn Valley corn 4.86, up 7 cents. Beans 12.56, down 9 cents.
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1: 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For today, mostly sunny, high near 95, south-southwest wind 5 to 9 miles per hour. Then tonight, mostly clear, low around 72, light south-southeast wind. Into your Saturday, mostly sunny and a high back around 94. Calm winds becoming southeast around 5 miles per hour in the afternoon. 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That's the latest weather here on Blair Radio 94.7 FM. 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The National Weather Service updated their advisory information for the weekend. Hazardous heat is on track to stick around through the weekend. Heat advisory has been expanded and extended through Saturday. Drink plenty of water. If you're outside, check up on vulnerable family members. Never leave kids or pets unattended in a vehicle. This is an extension of the heat advisory already in effect as heat indices continue in the upper 90s, low 100s through Saturday. Blair Police Department released a warning to be on the lookout for fraudulent bills. The police department has received a complaint of counterfeit bills circulating in our community. Please ensure the currency you receive is non-fraudulent. The Village of Kennard posted that the 26-27 budget hearing will be on Tuesday, September 22nd at 7 p.m. at the Village Office, 208 Main Street. Community members are encouraged to become a part of the process. Law enforcement agencies nationwide are increasing patrols and checkpoints through September 7th as a part of the National Drive Sober or Get Pulled Over campaign to stop impaired driving over the Labor Day holiday. High fatalities over recent Labor Day holiday periods, roughly 33% of the or 40% of all traffic fatalities involved alcohol-impaired drivers. Blood alcohol content of 0.08% or higher is considered illegal drunk driver in every state, and 0.05% in Utah. Other substances also can impair, including marijuana, illegal drugs, or certain prescription medications that affect reaction times. Plan ahead, designated sober driver, or queue up a rideshare app before you leave the house. Take the keys away from friends or family members who attempt to drive under the influence. Call 911 immediately if you spot an erratic or a suspect driver driving on the highway. Time to clean out the garage, basement, or shed. The household hazardous waste collection will be in Blair on Friday, September 18th, 2 to 5 p.m. at the Blair Recycling Center, 440 South 3rd Avenue. This is free of charge. Accepted household items include paint, pesticides, herbicides, oil, cleaning chemicals, yard chemicals, antifreeze, fluorescent bulbs, car batteries, and more. Reminder, household quantities only. This event is funded by a grant from the Nebraska Department of Water, Energy, Environment, and sponsored by the Nebraska Los Hills RCND Council, Papio Missouri River Natural Resource District, and the communities of Blair, North Bend, and Walt Hill. Take advantage of this free opportunity to safely dispose of those household hazardous materials. Take a look at area sports from last night. Blair girls softball, as they traveled to Gross Catholic, they won 13-2. Volleyball for the Blair Bears versus Omaha Roncalli won 3-0. Arlington cross country, we'll get details on that. Volleyball for Arlington at Palmyra, they won 3-2. Arlington girls softball at Cass lost 13-10. Fort Calhoun girls softball at Bishop Newman lost 6-5. Fort Calhoun volleyball at Syracuse lost 3-1. Takema and Herman girls softball versus NEN lost 11-4 in the 9 innings. Takema and Herman volleyball at Wisner Pilger, they lost 2-0. Coming up today, we have the Blair girls softball as they travel to Papillion for a 2-day tournament today and tomorrow. Blair football, they're going to be home versus Elkhorn. Arlington football, they'll be home versus Boystown. Fort Calhoun football will be at Pierce. Takema Herman football will be home at versus Wisner Pilger. And Missouri Valley football will be home versus Logan Magnolia. It is the 4th of September. Let's go ahead and take a look at some day in history. As we continue on, 1861, Confederate forces entered Kentucky. In 1886, Geronimo surrendered. In 1888, George Eastman patented the Kodak camera. 1951, President Trump Truman made the first transcontinental television broadcast. 1957, Arkansas troop blocked the Little Rock Nine from entering segregated high school. This day in 1969, Radio Hanoi announced the death of Ho Chi Minh. In 2002, Kelly Clarkson wins the first American Idol. 2014, comedy legend Joan Rivers dies. And 2016, Mother Teresa becomes a saint. Things to celebrate today. It's National Wildlife Day, National Lazy Moms Day. I would say National Day That Mom Can Be Lazy Day. Let's rephrase that one. National Food Bank Day, National Spice Blends Day, National Macadamia Nut Day, and National College Colors Day. That's a look at news sponsored by Blair's Memorial Community Hospital, serving Blair, Fort Calhoun, and Tecoma. For Blair Radio News, I'm Kelly Johnson.

0: Keeping in the know with what's happening with area high school sports and activities. And that's us for you right here on 94.7 Blair Radio. A couple of hot days coming up today and tomorrow. So I would suggest either plan your stuff really early if you have to be outside or fairly late. Let's go ahead and take a look at what happened with the area sports. Yesterday, Blair girls softball, they traveled to Gross Catholic. They won 13-2. Volleyball versus Omaha Roncalli won 3-0. For Arlington volleyball at Palmyra, they won 3-2. Girls softball at home versus Cass, they lost 13-10. We looked at Fort Calhoun softball as they traveled to Bishop Newman in Wahoo. They lost 6-5. And Fort Calhoun volleyball at Syracuse lost 3-1. Tecama Herman girls softball at home versus NEN. They lost 11-4 in the ninth inning. And Tecama Herman volleyball at Wisner Pilger lost 2-0. Coming up tonight, the Blair Bear football team, they're going to be hosting Elkhorn. You can watch that and listen to that right here on 94.7 FM. The girls softball team for the Blair Bears, they're heading to a two-day tournament at Papillion. Arlington football, they're going to be home at as they face off against Boys Town. Fort Calhoun football will be at Pierce. Tecama Herman football will be home as they host Wisner Pilger. Missouri Valley, they're going to be hosting Logan Magnolia. So that is all coming up around the area. And we'll keep you in know if anything changes because of the heat. But right now, let's get into that music and cool off for the day. On 94.7, this is BlairRadio.com.
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For today, mostly sunny, high near 95, south-southwest wind 5 to 9 miles per hour. Then tonight, mostly clear, low around 72, light south-southeast wind. Into your Saturday, mostly sunny and a high back around 94. Calm winds becoming southeast around 5 miles per hour in the afternoon. 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
1: Hello, I'm Jared Cross. I'm a 7th grader at Ott Blair Middle School. I pledge allegiance to the flag of the United States of America and to the republic for which it stands, one nation under God, indivisible, with liberty and justice for all.
2: The Blair Radio 94.7 FM weather is brought to you by National Land Realty. For today, mostly sunny, high near 95, south-southwest wind 5 to 9 miles per hour. Then tonight, mostly clear, low around 72, light south-southeast wind. Into your Saturday, mostly sunny and a high back around 94. Calm winds becoming southeast around 5 miles per hour in the afternoon. 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That's the latest weather here on Blair Radio 94.7 FM. 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The National Weather Service updated their advisory information for the weekend. Hazardous heat is on track to stick around through the weekend. Heat advisory has been expanded and extended through Saturday. Drink plenty of water. If you're outside, check up on vulnerable family members. Never leave kids or pets unattended in a vehicle. This is an extension of the heat advisory already in effect as heat indices continue in the upper 90s, low 100s through Saturday. Blair Police Department released a warning to be on the lookout for fraudulent bills. The police department has received a complaint of counterfeit bills circulating in our community. Please ensure the currency you receive is non-fraudulent. The Village of Kennard posted that the 26-27 budget hearing will be on Tuesday, September 22nd at 7 p.m. at the Village Office, 208 Main Street. Community members are encouraged to become a part of the process. Law enforcement agencies nationwide are increasing patrols and checkpoints through September 7th as a part of the National Drive Sober or Get Pulled Over campaign to stop impaired driving over the Labor Day holiday. High fatalities over recent Labor Day holiday periods, roughly 33% of the or 40% of all traffic fatalities involved alcohol-impaired drivers. Blood alcohol content of 0.08% or higher is considered illegal drunk driver in every state, and 0.05% in Utah. Other substances also can impair, including marijuana, illegal drugs, or certain prescription medications that affect reaction times. Plan ahead, designated sober driver, or queue up a rideshare app before you leave the house. Take the keys away from friends or family members who attempt to drive under the influence. Call 911 immediately if you spot an erratic or a suspect driver driving on the highway. Time to clean out the garage, basement, or shed. The household hazardous waste collection will be in Blair on Friday, September 18th, 2 to 5 p.m. at the Blair Recycling Center, 440 South 3rd Avenue. This is free of charge. Accepted household items include paint, pesticides, herbicides, oil, cleaning chemicals, yard chemicals, antifreeze, fluorescent bulbs, car batteries, and more. Reminder, household quantities only. This event is funded by a grant from the Nebraska Department of Water, Energy, Environment, and sponsored by the Nebraska Los Hills RCND Council, Papio Missouri River Natural Resource District, and the communities of Blair, North Bend, and Walt Hill. Take advantage of this free opportunity to safely dispose of those household hazardous materials. Take a look at area sports from last night. Blair girls softball, as they traveled to Gross Catholic, they won 13-2. Volleyball for the Blair Bears versus Omaha Roncalli won 3-0. Arlington cross country, we'll get details on that. Volleyball for Arlington at Palmyra, they won 3-2. Arlington girls softball at Cass lost 13-10. Fort Calhoun girls softball at Bishop Newman lost 6-5. Fort Calhoun volleyball at Syracuse lost 3-1. Takema and Herman girls softball versus NEN lost 11-4 in the 9 innings. Takema and Herman volleyball at Wisner-Pilger, they lost 2-0. Coming up today, we have the Blair girls softball as they travel to Papillion for a 2-day tournament today and tomorrow. Blair football, they're going to be home versus Elkhorn. Arlington football, they'll be home versus Boystown. Fort Calhoun football will be at Pierce. Takema Herman football will be home at versus Wisner-Pilger. And Missouri Valley football will be home versus Logan Magnolia. That's a quick look of news brought to us by Blair's Memorial Community Hospital, serving Blair, Fort Calhoun, and Takema. For Blair Radio News, I'm Kelly Johnson.

0: a special message from the Washington County Chamber of Commerce. They want to wish you...
1: Into the 8 o'clock hour we go, and it's going to be a hot one today. I guess so. Do we really need to talk about that anymore? Well, right now it's about 80 degrees, on our way to a high of 94. Heat index is 100, 105 today. Same tomorrow. So they've extended that heat advisory into the weekend. So we'll keep a close eye on that for you. Also talk about what's happening all around us. We have events and activities with church events and regular events. Also activities from the high schools all around us. We'll talk about that here in a bit. And of course, keep you going with a mix of music, helping you through your Friday, get to the weekend on 94.7. 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

0: Keeping in the know with what's happening with area high school sports and activities, and that's us for you right here on 94.7 Blair Radio. Couple of hot days coming up today and tomorrow, so I would suggest either plan your stuff really early if you have to be outside or fairly late. Let's go ahead and take a look at what happened with the area sports. Yesterday, Blair girls softball, they traveled to Gross Catholic. They won 13-2. Volleyball versus Omaha Roncalli won 3-0. For Arlington volleyball at Palmyra, they won 3-2. Girls softball at home versus Cass, they lost 13-10. We looked at Fort Calhoun softball as they traveled to Bishop Newman in Wahoo. They lost 6-5. And Fort Calhoun volleyball at Syracuse lost 3-1. Tecama Herman girls softball at home versus NEN. They lost 11-4 in the ninth inning. And Tecama Herman volleyball at Wisner Pilger lost 2-0. Coming up tonight, the Blair Bear football team, they're going to be hosting Elkhorn. You can watch that and listen to that right here on 94.7 FM. The girls softball team for the Blair Bears, they're heading to a two-day tournament at Papillion. Arlington football, they're going to be home at as they face off against Boys Town. For Calhoun football, will be at Pierce. Tecama Herman football will be home as they host Wisner Pilger. Missouri Valley, they're going to be hosting Logan Magnolia. So that is all coming up around the area. And we'll keep you in know if anything changes because of the heat. But right now, let's get into that music and cool off for the day. 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

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For today, mostly sunny, high near 95, south-southwest wind 5 to 9 miles per hour. Then tonight, mostly clear, low around 72, light south-southeast wind. Into your Saturday, mostly sunny and a high back around 94. Calm winds becoming southeast around 5 miles per hour in the afternoon. 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

Helping you through your Friday, get to the weekend. It is a mix of music, also information about events and activities going on, the events and activities of the schools, of nonprofits, just all around. You know, we're just trying to keep you in the know of everything. Plus, news that impacts you. Just the Facts is out. You can go pick that up. It is free to pick up at area stations like all the Taylors in the area, as well as a couple of Casey's. You can pick it up at McInnes. You can pick it up at the Washington County Community Foundation, Washington County Chamber, the library. Again, it is free news for you, making sure that you know what's going on. And, well, one of the things to keep in mind is the heat index values. Going to be hot the next couple of days. Stay hydrated. Stay cool. Stay in the shade if you have to be outside. As heat indexes today, tomorrow, in the 105-degree range potentially. So we'll keep a close eye on that. Also keeping you in the know of everything else happening around us. It's all about Blair, Washington County, and the surrounding area, right here on 94.7 BlairRadio.com.

0: 9 o'clock is almost here. Yes, as we get ready, we will continue on with a mix of music. Take a look at that forecast every half hour in depth, top and bottom of the hour, as well as news that impacts you. So that's all coming up. Right now we're looking outside about 82 degrees. High today should be about 94. Yeah, they extended that heat advisory through tomorrow as well. So again, not much of a break on that one as we have the September heat going on. So let's get back into that mix of music, help you through your work day, get you to the weekend. All right here on 94.7 BlairRadio.com.
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1: 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For today, mostly sunny, high near 95, south-southwest wind 5 to 9 miles per hour. Then tonight, mostly clear, low around 72, light south-southeast wind. Into your Saturday, mostly sunny and a high back around 94. Calm winds becoming southeast around 5 miles per hour in the afternoon. 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That's the latest weather here on Blair Radio 94.7 FM. 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The National Weather Service updated their advisory information for the weekend. Hazardous heat is on track to stick around through the weekend. Heat advisory has been expanded and extended through Saturday. Drink plenty of water. If you're outside, check up on vulnerable family members. Never leave kids or pets unattended in a vehicle. This is an extension of the heat advisory already in effect as heat indices continue in the upper 90s, low 100s through Saturday. Blair Police Department released a warning to be on the lookout for fraudulent bills. The police department has received a complaint of counterfeit bills circulating in our community. Please ensure the currency you receive is non-fraudulent. The Village of Kennard posted that the 26-27 budget hearing will be on Tuesday, September 22nd at 7 p.m. at the Village Office, 208 Main Street. Community members are encouraged to become a part of the process. Law enforcement agencies nationwide are increasing patrols and checkpoints through September 7th as a part of the National Drive Sober or Get Pulled Over campaign to stop impaired driving over the Labor Day holiday. High fatalities over recent Labor Day holiday periods, roughly 33% of the or 40% of all traffic fatalities involved alcohol-impaired drivers. Blood alcohol content of 0.08% or higher is considered illegal drunk driver in every state, and 0.05% in Utah. Other substances also can impair, including marijuana, illegal drugs, or certain prescription medications that affect reaction times. Plan ahead, designated sober driver, or queue up a rideshare app before you leave the house. Take the keys away from friends or family members who attempt to drive under the influence. Call 911 immediately if you spot an erratic or a suspect driver driving on the highway. Time to clean out the garage, basement, or shed. The household hazardous waste collection will be in Blair on Friday, September 18th, 2 to 5 p.m. at the Blair Recycling Center, 440 South 3rd Avenue. This is free of charge. Accepted household items include paint, pesticides, herbicides, oil, cleaning chemicals, yard chemicals, antifreeze, fluorescent bulbs, car batteries, and more. Reminder, household quantities only. This event is funded by a grant from the Nebraska Department of Water, Energy, Environment, and sponsored by the Nebraska Los Hills RCND Council, Papio Missouri River Natural Resource District, and the communities of Blair, North Bend, and Walt Hill. Take advantage of this free opportunity to safely dispose of those household hazardous materials. Take a look at area sports from last night. Blair girls softball, as they traveled to Gross Catholic, they won 13-2. Volleyball for the Blair Bears versus Omaha Roncalli won 3-0. Arlington cross country, we'll get details on that. Volleyball for Arlington at Palmyra, they won 3-2. Arlington girls softball at Cass lost 13-10. Fort Calhoun girls softball at Bishop Newman lost 6-5. Fort Calhoun volleyball at Syracuse lost 3-1. Takema and Herman girls softball versus NEN lost 11-4 in the 9 innings. Takema and Herman volleyball at Wisner Pilger, they lost 2-0. Coming up today, we have the Blair girls softball as they travel to Papillion for a 2-day tournament today and tomorrow. Blair football, they're going to be home versus Elkhorn. Arlington football, they'll be home versus Boystown. Fort Calhoun football will be at Pierce. Takema Herman football will be home at versus Wisner Pilger. And Missouri Valley football will be home versus Logan Magnolia. It's Friday, the 4th of September. Let's go ahead and take a look at some things. For example, it is birthday time. Radio broadcaster Paul Harvey. I told the rest of the story. He was born in 1918. Golfer Ray Floyd was born in 1942. Golfer Tom Watson was born in 1949. Actor Wes Bentley was born in 1978, and singer Beyoncé was born in 1981. That's a look in news. 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

Getting into the 9-to-5 workday on 94.7 BlairRadio.com. Heat's coming back right now, about 82, 83 degrees, on our way to a high of 94. Keep you informed of the heat index values of 105 potentially today and tomorrow. So again, you know, make sure you check on those that you know are vulnerable to heat. And make sure yourself, you stay hydrated, stay in the shade, stay cool as much as possible. We'll keep you cool with a great mix of music, shall we? I know that's a little corny, but we'll do it right here on 94.7 FM, BlairRadio.com.

0: Keeping you in the know with what's happening with area high school sports and activities. And that's us for you right here on 94.7 Blair Radio. Couple of hot days coming up today and tomorrow. So I would suggest either plan your stuff really early if you have to be outside or fairly late. Let's go ahead and take a look at what happened with the area sports. Yesterday, Blair girls softball, they traveled to Gross Catholic. They won 13-2. Volleyball versus Omaha Roncalli won 3-0. For Arlington volleyball at Palmyra, they won 3-2. Girls softball at home versus Cass, they lost 13-10. We looked at Fort Calhoun softball as they traveled to Bishop Newman in Wahoo. They lost 6-5. And Fort Calhoun volleyball at Syracuse lost 3-1. Tecama Herman girls softball at home versus NEN. They lost 11-4 in the ninth inning. And Tecama Herman volleyball at Wisner Pilger lost 2-0. Coming up tonight, the Blair Bear football team, they're going to be hosting Elkhorn. You can watch that and listen to that right here on 94.7 FM. The girls softball team for the Blair Bears, they're heading to a two-day tournament at Papillion. Arlington football, they're going to be home at as they face off against Boys Town. For Calhoun football, will be at Pierce. Tecama Herman football will be home as they host Wisner Pilger. Missouri Valley, they're going to be hosting Logan Magnolia. So that is all coming up around the area. And we'll keep you in know if anything changes because of the heat. But right now, let's get into that music and cool off for the day. On 94.7, this is BlairRadio.com.
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0: 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For today, mostly sunny, high near 95, south-southwest wind 5 to 9 miles per hour. Then tonight, mostly clear, low around 72, light south-southeast wind. Into your Saturday, mostly sunny and a high back around 94. Calm winds becoming southeast around 5 miles per hour in the afternoon. 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That's the latest weather here on Blair Radio 94.7 FM.
1: Today's good news called ESV, Romans 5, verse 10. For if while we were enemies, we were reconciled to God by the death of his Son, much more, now that we are reconciled, shall we be saved by his life.

helping you through your Friday, get to the weekend. It is a mix of music, also information about events and activities going on, events and activities of the schools, of nonprofits, just all around. You know, we're just trying to keep you in the know of everything, plus news that impacts you. Just the Facts is out. You can go pick that up. It is free to pick up at area stations like all the Taylors in the area, as well as a couple of Casey's. You can pick it up at McInnes. You can pick it up at the Washington County Community Foundation, Washington County Chamber, the library. Again, it is free news for you, making sure that you know what's going on. And, well, one of the things to keep in mind is the heat index values. Going to be hot the next couple of days. Stay hydrated. Stay cool. Stay in the shade if you have to be outside. As heat indexes today, tomorrow, in the 105 degree range potentially. So we'll keep a close eye on that. Also keeping you in the know of everything else happening around us. It's all about Blair, Washington County, and the surrounding area. Right here on 94.7, BlairRadio.com.

News is coming up in just a few minutes at 10 o'clock as we help you through this Friday. Yeah, I got to get through the day to the weekend. We're here to help. Right now, taking a quick look outside, about 84, 85 degrees and sunny skies on our way to a high of 94 with heat index values. Yeah, it's a bit humid, 100, 105 degrees. So just stay hydrated, stay cool. So coming up again, top of every hour news, keeping you in the know, and every half hour forecast. We also have events and activities. We'll keep you on top of that. And, of course, that mix of music right now on 94.7 FM, BlairRadio.com.

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1: The Blair Radio 94.7 FM weather is brought to you by National Land Realty. For today, mostly sunny, high near 95, south-southwest wind 5 to 9 miles per hour. Then tonight, mostly clear, low around 72, light south-southeast wind. Into your Saturday, mostly sunny and a high back around 94. Calm winds becoming southeast around 5 miles per hour in the afternoon. 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That's the latest weather here on Blair Radio 94.7 FM. 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Find more information about them at mchhs.org. The National Weather Service updated their advisory information for the weekend. Hazardous heat is on track to stick around through the weekend. Heat advisory has been expanded and extended through Saturday. Drink plenty of water. If you're outside, check up on vulnerable family members. Never leave kids or pets unattended in a vehicle. This is an extension of the heat advisory already in effect as heat indices continue in the upper 90s, low 100s through Saturday. Blair Police Department released a warning to be on the lookout for fraudulent bills. The police department has received a complaint of counterfeit bills circulating in our community. Please ensure the currency you receive is non-fraudulent. The Village of Kennard posted that the 26-27 budget hearing will be on Tuesday, September 22nd at 7 p.m. at the Village Office, 208 Main Street. Community members are encouraged to become a part of the process. Law enforcement agencies nationwide are increasing patrols and checkpoints through September 7th as a part of the National Drive Sober or Get Pulled Over campaign to stop impaired driving over the Labor Day holiday. High fatalities over recent Labor Day holiday periods, roughly 33% of the or 40% of all traffic fatalities involved alcohol-impaired drivers. Blood alcohol content of 0.08% or higher is considered illegal drunk driver in every state, and 0.05% in Utah. Other substances also can impair, including marijuana, illegal drugs, or certain prescription medications that affect reaction times. Plan ahead, designated sober driver, or queue up a rideshare app before you leave the house. Take the keys away from friends or family members who attempt to drive under the influence. Call 911 immediately if you spot an erratic or a suspect driver driving on the highway. Time to clean out the garage, basement, or shed. The household hazardous waste collection will be in Blair on Friday, September 18th, 2 to 5 p.m. at the Blair Recycling Center, 440 South 3rd Avenue. This is free of charge. Accepted household items include paint, pesticides, herbicides, oil, cleaning chemicals, yard chemicals, antifreeze, fluorescent bulbs, car batteries, and more. Reminder, household quantities only. This event is funded by a grant from the Nebraska Department of Water, Energy, Environment, and sponsored by Nebraska Los Hills RCND Council, Papio Missouri River Natural Resource District, and the communities of Blair, North Bend, and Walt Hill. Take advantage of this free opportunity to safely dispose of those household hazardous materials. Take a look at area sports from last night. Blair girls softball, as they traveled to Gross Catholic, they won 13-2. Volleyball for the Blair Bears versus Omaha Roncalli won 3-0. Arlington cross country, we'll get details on that. Volleyball for Arlington at Palmyra, they won 3-2. Arlington girls softball at Cass lost 13-10. Fort Calhoun girls softball at Bishop Newman lost 6-5. Fort Calhoun volleyball at Syracuse lost 3-1. Takeman Herman girls softball versus NEN lost 11-4 in the 9 innings. Takeman Herman volleyball at Wisner-Pilger, they lost 2-0. Coming up today, we have the Blair girls softball as they travel to Papillion for a 2-day tournament today and tomorrow. Blair football, they're going to be home versus Elkhorn. Arlington football, they'll be home versus Boystown. Fort Calhoun football will be at Pierce. Takeman Herman football will be home at versus Wisner-Pilger. And Missouri Valley football will be home versus Logan Magnolia. It is the 4th of September. Let's go ahead and take a look at some day in history. As we continue on, 1861, Confederate forces entered Kentucky. In 1886, Geronimo surrendered. In 1888, George Eastman patented the Kodak camera. 1951, President Truman made the first transcontinental television broadcast. 1957, Arkansas troop blocked the Little Rock Nine from entering segregated high school. This day in 1969, Radio Hanoi announced the death of Ho Chi Minh. In 2002, Kelly Clarkson wins the first American Idol. 2014, comedy legend Joan Rivers dies. And 2016, Mother Teresa becomes a saint. Things to celebrate today, it's National Wildlife Day, National Lazy Moms Day. I would say National Day That Mom Can Be Lazy Day. Let's rephrase that one. National Food Bank Day, National Spice Blends Day, National Macadamia Nut Day, and National College Colors Day. 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For Blair Radio News, I'm Kelly Johnson.
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For today, mostly sunny, high near 95, south-southwest wind 5 to 9 miles per hour. Then tonight, mostly clear, low around 72, light south-southeast wind. Into your Saturday, mostly sunny and a high back around 94. Calm winds becoming southeast around 5 miles per hour in the afternoon. 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That's the latest weather here on Blair Radio 94.7 FM.

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0: 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For today, mostly sunny, high near 95, south-southwest wind 5 to 9 miles per hour. Then tonight, mostly clear, low around 72, light south-southeast wind. Into your Saturday, mostly sunny and a high back around 94. Calm winds becoming southeast around 5 miles per hour in the afternoon. 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That's the latest weather here on Blair Radio 94.7 FM. 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The National Weather Service updated their advisory information for the weekend. Hazardous heat is on track to stick around through the weekend. Heat advisory has been expanded and extended through Saturday. Drink plenty of water. If you're outside, check up on vulnerable family members. Never leave kids or pets unattended in a vehicle. This is an extension of the heat advisory already in effect as heat indices continue in the upper 90s, low 100s through Saturday. Blair Police Department released a warning to be on the lookout for fraudulent bills. The police department has received a complaint of counterfeit bills circulating in our community. Please ensure the currency you receive is non-fraudulent. The Village of Kennard posted that the 26-27 budget hearing will be on Tuesday, September 22nd at 7 p.m. at the Village Office, 208 Main Street. Community members are encouraged to become a part of the process. Law enforcement agencies nationwide are increasing patrols and checkpoints through September 7th as a part of the National Drive Sober or Get Pulled Over campaign to stop impaired driving over the Labor Day holiday. High fatalities over recent Labor Day holiday periods, roughly 33% of the or 40% of all traffic fatalities involved alcohol-impaired drivers. Blood alcohol content of 0.08% or higher is considered illegal drunk driver in every state, and 0.05% in Utah. Other substances also can impair, including marijuana, illegal drugs, or certain prescription medications that affect reaction times. Plan ahead, designated sober driver, or queue up a rideshare app before you leave the house. Take the keys away from friends or family members who attempt to drive under the influence. Call 911 immediately if you spot an erratic or a suspect driver driving on the highway. Time to clean out the garage, basement, or shed. The household hazardous waste collection will be in Blair on Friday, September 18th, 2 to 5 p.m. at the Blair Recycling Center, 440 South 3rd Avenue. This is free of charge. Accepted household items include paint, pesticides, herbicides, oil, cleaning chemicals, yard chemicals, antifreeze, fluorescent bulbs, car batteries, and more. Reminder, household quantities only. This event is funded by a grant from the Nebraska Department of Water, Energy, Environment, and sponsored by Nebraska Los Hills RCND Council, Papio Missouri River Natural Resource District, and the communities of Blair, North Bend, and Walt Hill. Take advantage of this free opportunity to safely dispose of those household hazardous materials. Take a look at area sports from last night. Blair girls softball, as they traveled to Gross Catholic, they won 13-2. Volleyball for the Blair Bears versus Omaha Roncalli won 3-0. Arlington cross country, we'll get details on that. Volleyball for Arlington at Palmyra, they won 3-2. Arlington girls softball at Cass lost 13-10. Fort Calhoun girls softball at Bishop Newman lost 6-5. Fort Calhoun volleyball at Syracuse lost 3-1. Takeman Herman girls softball versus NEN lost 11-4 in the 9 innings. Takeman Herman volleyball at Wisner Pilger, they lost 2-0. Coming up today, we have the Blair girls softball as they travel to Papillion for a 2-day tournament today and tomorrow. Blair football, they're going to be home versus Elkhorn. Arlington football, they'll be home versus Boystown. Fort Calhoun football will be at Pierce. Takeman Herman football will be home at versus Wisner Pilger. And Missouri Valley football will be home versus Logan Magnolia. That's a quick look of news brought to us by Blair's Memorial Community Hospital, serving Blair, Fort Calhoun, and Takeman. For Blair Radio News, I'm Kelly Johnson.

0: The Blair Radio 94.7 FM weather's brought to you by National Land Realty. For today, mostly sunny, high near 95, south-southwest wind 5 to 9 miles per hour. Then tonight, mostly clear, low around 72, light south-southeast wind. Into your Saturday, mostly sunny and a high back around 94. Calm winds becoming southeast around 5 miles per hour in the afternoon. 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
1: Today's good news called ESV, Romans 5, verse 10. 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

mighty long time, but I'm here to tell you, there's something else. The afterworld. A world of never-ending happiness. You can always see the sun, day or night.

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1: Blair Radio 94.7 FM weather's brought to you by National Land Realty. Mostly clear skies continue on the rest of the day, then into the overnight, low around 72, light south-southeast wind. Then Saturday, mostly sunny, high near 94, still a lot of heat index going on. Calm winds becoming south-southeast, around 5 miles per hour in the afternoon. Tomorrow night, Saturday night, partly cloudy, low around 72. Into Sunday, a 20% chance of showers and thunderstorms, mostly sunny and a high near 91. 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The National Weather Service updated their advisory information for the weekend. Hazardous heat is on track to stick around through the weekend. Heat advisory has been expanded and extended through Saturday. Drink plenty of water. If you're outside, check up on vulnerable family members. Never leave kids or pets unattended in a vehicle. This is an extension of the heat advisory already in effect as heat indices continue in the upper 90s, low 100s through Saturday. Blair Police Department released a warning to be on the lookout for fraudulent bills. The police department has received a complaint of counterfeit bills circulating in our community. Please ensure the currency you receive is non-fraudulent. The Village of Kennard posted that the 26-27 budget hearing will be on Tuesday, September 22nd at 7 p.m. at the Village Office, 208 Main Street. Community members are encouraged to become a part of the process. Law enforcement agencies nationwide are increasing patrols and checkpoints through September 7th as a part of the National Drive Sober or Get Pulled Over campaign to stop impaired driving over the Labor Day holiday. High fatalities over recent Labor Day holiday periods, roughly 33% of the or 40% of all traffic fatalities involved alcohol-impaired drivers. Blood alcohol content of 0.08% or higher is considered illegal drunk driver in every state, and 0.05% in Utah. Other substances also can impair, including marijuana, illegal drugs, or certain prescription medications that affect reaction times. Plan ahead, designated sober driver, or queue up a rideshare app before you leave the house. Take the keys away from friends or family members who attempt to drive under the influence. Call 911 immediately if you spot an erratic or a suspect driver driving on the highway. Time to clean out the garage, basement, or shed. The household hazardous waste collection will be in Blair on Friday, September 18th, 2 to 5 p.m. at the Blair Recycling Center, 440 South 3rd Avenue. This is free of charge. Accepted household items include paint, pesticides, herbicides, oil, cleaning chemicals, yard chemicals, antifreeze, fluorescent bulbs, car batteries, and more. Reminder, household quantities only. This event is funded by a grant from the Nebraska Department of Water, Energy, Environment, and sponsored by Nebraska Los Hills RCND Council, Papio Missouri River Natural Resource District, and the communities of Blair, North Bend, and Walt Hill. Take advantage of this free opportunity to safely dispose of those household hazardous materials. Take a look at area sports from last night. Blair girls softball, as they traveled to Gross Catholic, they won 13-2. Volleyball for the Blair Bears versus Omaha Roncalli won 3-0. Arlington cross country, we'll get details on that. Volleyball for Arlington at Palmyra, they won 3-2. Arlington girls softball at Cass lost 13-10. Fort Calhoun girls softball at Bishop Newman lost 6-5. Fort Calhoun volleyball at Syracuse lost 3-1. Takeman Herman girls softball versus NEN lost 11-4 in the 9 innings. Takeman Herman volleyball at Wisner Pilger, they lost 2-0. Coming up today, we have the Blair girls softball as they travel to Papillion for a 2-day tournament today and tomorrow. Blair football, they're going to be home versus Elkhorn. Arlington football, they'll be home versus Boystown. Fort Calhoun football will be at Pierce. Takeama Herman football will be home at versus Wisner Pilger. And Missouri Valley football will be home versus Logan Magnolia. Now it's time to take a look at some life changes. Mary and Catherine Jensen, 79, of Blair, passed away August 18th at her home. Memorial services will be held Saturday, September 5th at 11 a.m. at Campbell Amon Funeral Home in Blair, with visitation prior to service beginning at 10 a.m. A time of fellowship will be held at the Blair American Legion following the funeral. Shirley Christoph, born September 26, 1933, passed away from the earth on August 28th in Woodbine, Iowa. Services will be held Tuesday, September 8th at Woodbine United Methodist Church at 10:30. A luncheon will be served immediately following. 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For Blair Radio News, I'm Kelly Johnson.

Here's some of the events happening in our area. For today through Monday, September 7th, it's Rain's Music Festival in Missouri Valley at the City Park, a free family-friendly event. Fort Atkinson Living History Weekend, that is coming up tomorrow and Sunday. 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Those are a few of the happenings in our area. 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

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Mostly clear skies continue on the rest of the day, then into the overnight, low around 72, light south-southeast wind. Then Saturday, mostly sunny, high near 94, still a lot of heat index going on. Calm winds becoming south-southeast, around 5 miles per hour in the afternoon. Tomorrow night, Saturday night, partly cloudy, low around 72. Into Sunday, a 20% chance of showers and thunderstorms, mostly sunny and a high near 91. 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
1: Blair Radio 94.7 FM weather is brought to you by National Land Realty. Mostly clear skies continue on the rest of the day, then into the overnight, low around 72, light south-southeast wind. Then Saturday, mostly sunny, high near 94, still a lot of heat index going on. Calm winds becoming south-southeast around 5 miles per hour in the afternoon. Tomorrow night, Saturday night, partly cloudy, low around 72. Into Sunday, a 20% chance of showers and thunderstorms, mostly sunny and a high near 91. 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Online at nationalland.com. 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The National Weather Service updated their advisory information for the weekend. Hazardous heat is on track to stick around through the weekend. Heat advisory has been expanded and extended through Saturday. Drink plenty of water. If you're outside, check up on vulnerable family members. Never leave kids or pets unattended in a vehicle. This is an extension of the heat advisory already in effect as heat indices continue in the upper 90s, low 100s through Saturday. Blair Police Department released a warning to be on the lookout for fraudulent bills. The police department has received a complaint of counterfeit bills circulating in our community. Please ensure the currency you receive is non-fraudulent. The Village of Kennard posted that the 26-27 budget hearing will be on Tuesday, September 22nd at 7 p.m. at the Village Office, 208 Main Street. Community members are encouraged to become a part of the process. Law enforcement agencies nationwide are increasing patrols and checkpoints through September 7th as a part of the National Drive Sober or Get Pulled Over campaign to stop impaired driving over the Labor Day holiday. High fatalities over recent Labor Day holiday periods, roughly 33% of the or 40% of all traffic fatalities involved alcohol-impaired drivers. Blood alcohol content of 0.08% or higher is considered illegal drunk driver in every state, and 0.05% in Utah. Other substances also can impair, including marijuana, illegal drugs, or certain prescription medications that affect reaction times. Plan ahead, designated sober driver, or queue up a rideshare app before you leave the house. Take the keys away from friends or family members who attempt to drive under the influence. Call 911 immediately if you spot an erratic or a suspect driver driving on the highway. Time to clean out the garage, basement, or shed. The Household Hazardous Waste Collection will be in Blair on Friday, September 18th, 2 to 5 p.m. at the Blair Recycling Center, 440 South 3rd Avenue. This is free of charge. Accepted household items include paint, pesticides, herbicides, oil, cleaning chemicals, yard chemicals, antifreeze, fluorescent bulbs, car batteries, and more. Reminder, household quantities only. This event is funded by a grant from the Nebraska Department of Water, Energy, Environment, and sponsored by the Nebraska Los Hills RCND Council, Papio Missouri River Natural Resource District, and the communities of Blair, North Bend, and Walt Hill. Take advantage of this free opportunity to safely dispose of those household hazardous materials. Take a look at area sports from last night. Blair girls softball, as they traveled to Gross Catholic, they won 13-2. Volleyball for the Blair Bears versus Omaha Roncalli won 3-0. Arlington cross country, we'll get details on that. Volleyball for Arlington at Palmyra, they won 3-2. Arlington girls softball at Cass lost 13-10. Fort Calhoun girls softball at Bishop Newman lost 6-5. Fort Calhoun volleyball at Syracuse lost 3-1. Takeman Herman girls softball versus NEN lost 11-4 in the 9 innings. Takeman Herman volleyball at Wisner Pilger, they lost 2-0. Coming up today, we have the Blair girls softball as they travel to Papillion for a 2-day tournament today and tomorrow. Blair football, they're going to be home versus Elkhorn. Arlington football, they'll be home versus Boystown. Fort Calhoun football will be at Pierce. Takeman Herman football will be home at versus Wisner Pilger. And Missouri Valley football will be home versus Logan Magnolia. It's Friday, the 4th of September. Let's go ahead and take a look at some things. For example, it is birthday time. Radio broadcaster Paul Harvey you know, told the rest of the story. He was born in 1918. Golfer Ray Floyd was born in 1942. Golfer Tom Watson was born in 1949. Actor Wes Bentley was born in 1978. And singer Beyonce was born in 1981. That's a look in news. This hour, sponsored by Blair's Memorial Community Hospital, serving Blair, Fort Calhoun, and Tecama. For Blair Radio News, I'm Kelly Johnson.
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0: Blair Radio 94.7 FM weather's brought to you by National Land Realty. Mostly clear skies continue on the rest of the day, then into the overnight, low around 72, light south-southeast wind. Then Saturday, mostly sunny, high near 94, still a lot of heat index going on. Calm winds becoming south-southeast, around 5 miles per hour in the afternoon. Tomorrow night, Saturday night, partly cloudy, low around 72. Into Sunday, a 20% chance of showers and thunderstorms, mostly sunny and a high near 91. 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
1: Today's good news called ESV, Romans 5, verse 10. For if while we were enemies, we were reconciled to God by the death of his Son, much more, now that we are reconciled, shall we be saved by his life.

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1: 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Mostly clear skies continue on the rest of the day, then into the overnight, low around 72, light south-southeast wind. Then Saturday, mostly sunny, high near 94, still a lot of heat index going on. Calm winds becoming south-southeast, around 5 miles per hour in the afternoon. Tomorrow night, Saturday night, partly cloudy, low around 72. Into Sunday, a 20% chance of showers and thunderstorms, mostly sunny and a high near 91. 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That's the latest weather here on Blair Radio 94.7 FM. 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The National Weather Service updated their advisory information for the weekend. Hazardous heat is on track to stick around through the weekend. Heat advisory has been expanded and extended through Saturday. Drink plenty of water. If you're outside, check up on vulnerable family members. Never leave kids or pets unattended in a vehicle. This is an extension of the heat advisory already in effect as heat indices continue in the upper 90s, low 100s through Saturday. Blair Police Department released a warning to be on the lookout for fraudulent bills. The police department has received a complaint of counterfeit bills circulating in our community. Please ensure the currency you receive is non-fraudulent. The Village of Kennard posted that the 26-27 budget hearing will be on Tuesday, September 22nd at 7 p.m. at the Village Office, 208 Main Street. Community members are encouraged to become a part of the process. Law enforcement agencies nationwide are increasing patrols and checkpoints through September 7th as a part of the National Drive Sober or Get Pulled Over campaign to stop impaired driving over the Labor Day holiday. High fatalities over recent Labor Day holiday periods, roughly 33% of the or 40% of all traffic fatalities involved alcohol-impaired drivers. Blood alcohol content of 0.08% or higher is considered illegal drunk driver in every state, and 0.05% in Utah. Other substances also can impair, including marijuana, illegal drugs, or certain prescription medications that affect reaction times. Plan ahead, designated sober driver, or queue up a rideshare app before you leave the house. Take the keys away from friends or family members who attempt to drive under the influence. Call 911 immediately if you spot an erratic or a suspect driver driving on the highway. Time to clean out the garage, basement, or shed. The household hazardous waste collection will be in Blair on Friday, September 18th, 2 to 5 p.m. at the Blair Recycling Center, 440 South 3rd Avenue. This is free of charge. Accepted household items include paint, pesticides, herbicides, oil, cleaning chemicals, yard chemicals, antifreeze, fluorescent bulbs, car batteries, and more. Reminder, household quantities only. This event is funded by a grant from the Nebraska Department of Water, Energy, Environment, and sponsored by the Nebraska Los Hills RCND Council, Papio Missouri River Natural Resource District, and the communities of Blair, North Bend, and Walt Hill. Take advantage of this free opportunity to safely dispose of those household hazardous materials. Take a look at area sports from last night. Blair girls softball, as they traveled to Gross Catholic, they won 13-2. Volleyball for the Blair Bears versus Omaha Roncalli won 3-0. Arlington cross country, we'll get details on that. Volleyball for Arlington at Palmyra, they won 3-2. Arlington girls softball at Cass lost 13-10. Fort Calhoun girls softball at Bishop Newman lost 6-5. Fort Calhoun volleyball at Syracuse lost 3-1. Takema and Herman girls softball versus NEN lost 11-4 in the 9 innings. Takema Herman volleyball at Wisner Pilger, they lost 2-0. Coming up today, we have the Blair girls softball as they travel to Papillion for a 2-day tournament today and tomorrow. Blair football, they're going to be home versus Elkhorn. Arlington football, they'll be home versus Boystown. Fort Calhoun football will be at Pierce. Takema Herman football will be home at versus Wisner Pilger. And Missouri Valley football will be home versus Logan Magnolia. It is the 4th of September. Let's go ahead and take a look at some day in history. As we continue on, 1861, Confederate forces entered Kentucky. In 1886, Geronimo surrendered. In 1888, George Eastman patented the Kodak camera. 1951, President Truman made the first transcontinental television broadcast. 1957, Arkansas troop blocked the Little Rock Nine from entering segregated high school. This day in 1969, Radio Hanoi announced the death of Ho Chi Minh. In 2002, Kelly Clarkson wins the first American Idol. 2014, comedy legend Joan Rivers dies. And 2016, Mother Teresa becomes a saint. Things to celebrate today, it's National Wildlife Day, National Lazy Moms Day. I would say National Day That Mom Can Be Lazy Day. Let's rephrase that one. National Food Bank Day, National Spice Blends Day, National Macadamia Nut Day, and National College Colors Day. That's a look at news sponsored by Blair's Memorial Community Hospital, serving Blair, Fort Calhoun, and Takema. 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

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Mostly clear skies continue on the rest of the day, then into the overnight, low around 72, light south-southeast wind. Then Saturday, mostly sunny, high near 94, still a lot of heat index going on. Calm winds becoming south-southeast, around 5 miles per hour in the afternoon. Tomorrow night, Saturday night, partly cloudy, low around 72. Into Sunday, a 20% chance of showers and thunderstorms, mostly sunny and a high near 91. 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

especially if I strung it out over several years. 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Then I got me a transmission and all the chrome. 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

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About that time, my wife walked out, and I could see in her eyes that she had her doubts. 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I could hear everybody laughing for blocks around.

This is a Cottonmouth, a negatory on the cost of this machine there, Red Rider. You might say I went right up to the factory and picked it up. It's cheaper that way.

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1: 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Mostly clear skies continue on the rest of the day, then into the overnight, low around 72, light south-southeast wind. Then Saturday, mostly sunny, high near 94, still a lot of heat index going on. Calm winds becoming south-southeast, around 5 miles per hour in the afternoon. Tomorrow night, Saturday night, partly cloudy, low around 72. Into Sunday, a 20% chance of showers and thunderstorms, mostly sunny and a high near 91. 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The National Weather Service updated their advisory information for the weekend. Hazardous heat is on track to stick around through the weekend. Heat advisory has been expanded and extended through Saturday. Drink plenty of water. If you're outside, check up on vulnerable family members. Never leave kids or pets unattended in a vehicle. This is an extension of the heat advisory already in effect as heat indices continue in the upper 90s, low 100s through Saturday. Blair Police Department released a warning to be on the lookout for fraudulent bills. The police department has received a complaint of counterfeit bills circulating in our community. Please ensure the currency you receive is non-fraudulent. The Village of Kennard posted that the 26-27 budget hearing will be on Tuesday, September 22nd at 7 p.m. at the Village Office, 208 Main Street. Community members are encouraged to become a part of the process. Law enforcement agencies nationwide are increasing patrols and checkpoints through September 7th as a part of the National Drive Sober or Get Pulled Over campaign to stop impaired driving over the Labor Day holiday. High fatalities over recent Labor Day holiday periods, roughly 33% of the or 40% of all traffic fatalities involved alcohol-impaired drivers. Blood alcohol content of 0.08% or higher is considered illegal drunk driver in every state, and 0.05% in Utah. Other substances also can impair, including marijuana, illegal drugs, or certain prescription medications that affect reaction times. Plan ahead, designated sober driver, or queue up a rideshare app before you leave the house. Take the keys away from friends or family members who attempt to drive under the influence. Call 911 immediately if you spot an erratic or a suspect driver driving on the highway. Time to clean out the garage, basement, or shed. The household hazardous waste collection will be in Blair on Friday, September 18th, 2 to 5 p.m. at the Blair Recycling Center, 440 South 3rd Avenue. This is free of charge. Accepted household items include paint, pesticides, herbicides, oil, cleaning chemicals, yard chemicals, antifreeze, fluorescent bulbs, car batteries, and more. Reminder, household quantities only. This event is funded by a grant from the Nebraska Department of Water, Energy, Environment, and sponsored by the Nebraska Los Hills RCND Council, Papio Missouri River Natural Resource District, and the communities of Blair, North Bend, and Walt Hill. Take advantage of this free opportunity to safely dispose of those household hazardous materials. Take a look at area sports from last night. Blair girls softball, as they traveled to Gross Catholic, they won 13-2. Volleyball for the Blair Bears versus Omaha Roncalli won 3-0. Arlington cross country, we'll get details on that. Volleyball for Arlington at Palmyra, they won 3-2. Arlington girls softball at Cass lost 13-10. Fort Calhoun girls softball at Bishop Newman lost 6-5. Fort Calhoun volleyball at Syracuse lost 3-1. Takema and Herman girls softball versus NEN lost 11-4 in the 9 innings. Takema Herman volleyball at Wisner Pilger, they lost 2-0. Coming up today, we have the Blair girls softball as they travel to Papillion for a 2-day tournament today and tomorrow. Blair football, they're going to be home versus Elkhorn. Arlington football, they'll be home versus Boystown. Fort Calhoun football will be at Pierce. Takema Herman football will be home at versus Wisner Pilger. And Missouri Valley football will be home versus Logan Magnolia. That's a quick look of news brought to us by Blair's Memorial Community Hospital, serving Blair, Fort Calhoun, and Takema. For Blair Radio News, I'm Kelly Johnson.

put a smile on your face. Don't bring everybody down like this. Don't worry. It will soon pass, whatever it is. Don't worry, be happy.

0: Keeping in the know with what's happening with area high school sports and activities. And that's us for you right here on 94.7 Blair Radio. A couple of hot days coming up today and tomorrow. So I would suggest either plan your stuff really early if you have to be outside or fairly late. Now, let's go ahead and take a look at what happened with the area sports. Yesterday, Blair girls softball, they traveled to Gross Catholic. They won 13-2. Volleyball versus Omaha Roncalli won 3-0. For Arlington volleyball at Palmyra, they won 3-2. Girls softball at home versus Cass, they lost 13-10. We looked at Fort Calhoun softball as they traveled to Bishop Newman in Wahoo. They lost 6-5. And Fort Calhoun volleyball at Syracuse lost 3-1. Tecama Herman girls softball at home versus NEN. They lost 11-4 in the ninth inning. And Tecama Herman volleyball at Wisner Pilger lost 2-0. Coming up tonight, the Blair Bear football team, they're going to be hosting Elkhorn. You can watch that and listen to that right here on 94.7 FM. The girls softball team for the Blair Bears, they're heading to a two-day tournament at Papillion. Arlington football, they're going to be home at as they face off against Boys Town. Fort Calhoun football will be at Pierce. Tecama Herman football will be home as they host Wisner Pilger. Missouri Valley, they're going to be hosting Logan Magnolia. So that is all coming up around the area. And we'll keep you in know if anything changes because of the heat. But right now, let's get into that music and cool off for the day. On 94.7, this is BlairRadio.com.
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0: Blair Radio 94.7 FM weather is brought to you by National Land Realty. Mostly clear skies continue on the rest of the day, then into the overnight, low around 72, light south-southeast wind. Then Saturday, mostly sunny, high near 94, still a lot of heat index going on. Calm winds becoming south-southeast around 5 miles per hour in the afternoon. Tomorrow night, Saturday night, partly cloudy, low around 72. Into Sunday, a 20% chance of showers and thunderstorms, mostly sunny and a high near 91. 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That's the latest weather here on Blair Radio 94.7 FM.
1: Today's good news called ESV, Romans 5, verse 10. For if while we were enemies, we were reconciled to God by the death of his Son, much more, now that we are reconciled, shall we be saved by his life.

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1: Blair Radio 94.7 FM weather is brought to you by National Land Realty. Mostly clear skies continue on the rest of the day, then into the overnight, low around 72, light south-southeast wind. Then Saturday, mostly sunny, high near 94, still a lot of heat index going on. Calm winds becoming south-southeast around 5 miles per hour in the afternoon. Tomorrow night, Saturday night, partly cloudy, low around 72. Into Sunday, a 20% chance of showers and thunderstorms, mostly sunny and a high near 91. 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That's the latest weather here on Blair Radio 94.7 FM. 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The National Weather Service updated their advisory information for the weekend. Hazardous heat is on track to stick around through the weekend. Heat advisory has been expanded and extended through Saturday. Drink plenty of water. If you're outside, check up on vulnerable family members. Never leave kids or pets unattended in a vehicle. This is an extension of the heat advisory already in effect as heat indices continue in the upper 90s, low 100s through Saturday. Blair Police Department released a warning to be on the lookout for fraudulent bills. The police department has received a complaint of counterfeit bills circulating in our community. Please ensure the currency you receive is non-fraudulent. The Village of Kennard posted that the 26-27 budget hearing will be on Tuesday, September 22nd at 7 p.m. at the Village Office, 208 Main Street. Community members are encouraged to become a part of the process. Law enforcement agencies nationwide are increasing patrols and checkpoints through September 7th as a part of the National Drive Sober or Get Pulled Over campaign to stop impaired driving over the Labor Day holiday. High fatalities over recent Labor Day holiday periods, roughly 33% of the or 40% of all traffic fatalities involved alcohol-impaired drivers. Blood alcohol content of 0.08% or higher is considered illegal drunk driver in every state, and 0.05% in Utah. Other substances also can impair, including marijuana, illegal drugs, or certain prescription medications that affect reaction times. Plan ahead, designated sober driver, or queue up a rideshare app before you leave the house. Take the keys away from friends or family members who attempt to drive under the influence. Call 911 immediately if you spot an erratic or a suspect driver driving on the highway. Time to clean out the garage, basement, or shed. The household hazardous waste collection will be in Blair on Friday, September 18th, 2 to 5 p.m. at the Blair Recycling Center, 440 South 3rd Avenue. This is free of charge. Accepted household items include paint, pesticides, herbicides, oil, cleaning chemicals, yard chemicals, antifreeze, fluorescent bulbs, car batteries, and more. Reminder, household quantities only. This event is funded by a grant from the Nebraska Department of Water, Energy, Environment, and sponsored by the Nebraska Los Hills RCND Council, Papio Missouri River Natural Resource District, and the communities of Blair, North Bend, and Walt Hill. Take advantage of this free opportunity to safely dispose of those household hazardous materials. Take a look at area sports from last night. Blair girls softball, as they traveled to Gross Catholic, they won 13-2. Volleyball for the Blair Bears versus Omaha Roncalli, 1-3-0. Arlington cross country, we'll get details on that. Volleyball for Arlington at Palmyra, they won 3-2. Arlington girls softball at Cass lost 13-10. Fort Calhoun girls softball at Bishop Newman lost 6-5. Fort Calhoun volleyball at Syracuse lost 3-1. Takema and Herman girls softball versus NEN lost 11-4 in the 9 innings. Takema and Herman volleyball at Wisner Pilger, they lost 2-0. Coming up today, we have the Blair girls softball as they travel to Papillion for a 2-day tournament today and tomorrow. Blair football, they're going to be home versus Elkhorn. Arlington football, they'll be home versus Boystown. Fort Calhoun football will be at Pierce. Takema Herman football will be home at versus Wisner Pilger. And Missouri Valley football will be home versus Logan Magnolia. It's Friday, the 4th of September. Let's go ahead and take a look at some things. For example, it is birthday time. Radio broadcaster Paul Harvey. told the rest of the story. He was born in 1918. Golfer Ray Floyd was born in 1942. Golfer Tom Watson was born in 1949. Actor Wes Bentley was born in 1978. And singer Beyonce was born in 1981. That's a look in news. 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For Blair Radio News, I'm Kelly Johnson.

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Mostly clear skies continue on the rest of the day, then into the overnight, low around 72, light south-southeast wind. Then Saturday, mostly sunny, high near 94, still a lot of heat index going on. Calm winds becoming south-southeast, around 5 miles per hour in the afternoon. Tomorrow night, Saturday night, partly cloudy, low around 72. Into Sunday, a 20% chance of showers and thunderstorms, mostly sunny and a high near 91. 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
1: Blair Radio 94.7 FM weather is brought to you by National Land Realty. Mostly clear skies continue on the rest of the day, then into the overnight, low around 72, light south-southeast wind. Then Saturday, mostly sunny, high near 94, still a lot of heat index going on. Calm winds becoming south-southeast, around 5 miles per hour in the afternoon. Tomorrow night, Saturday night, partly cloudy, low around 72. Into Sunday, a 20% chance of showers and thunderstorms, mostly sunny and a high near 91. 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That's the latest weather here on Blair Radio 94.7 FM. 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The National Weather Service updated their advisory information for the weekend. Hazardous heat is on track to stick around through the weekend. Heat advisory has been expanded and extended through Saturday. Drink plenty of water. If you're outside, check up on vulnerable family members. Never leave kids or pets unattended in a vehicle. This is an extension of the heat advisory already in effect as heat indices continue in the upper 90s, low 100s through Saturday. Blair Police Department released a warning to be on the lookout for fraudulent bills. The police department has received a complaint of counterfeit bills circulating in our community. Please ensure the currency you receive is non-fraudulent. The Village of Kennard posted that the 26-27 budget hearing will be on Tuesday, September 22nd at 7 p.m. at the Village Office, 208 Main Street. Community members are encouraged to become a part of the process. Law enforcement agencies nationwide are increasing patrols and checkpoints through September 7th as a part of the National Drive Sober or Get Pulled Over campaign to stop impaired driving over the Labor Day holiday. High fatalities over recent Labor Day holiday periods, roughly 33% of the or 40% of all traffic fatalities involved alcohol-impaired drivers. Blood alcohol content of 0.08% or higher is considered illegal drunk driver in every state, and 0.05% in Utah. Other substances also can impair, including marijuana, illegal drugs, or certain prescription medications that affect reaction times. Plan ahead, designated sober driver, or queue up a rideshare app before you leave the house. Take the keys away from friends or family members who attempt to drive under the influence. Call 911 immediately if you spot an erratic or a suspect driver driving on the highway. Time to clean out the garage, basement, or shed. The household hazardous waste collection will be in Blair on Friday, September 18th, 2 to 5 p.m. at the Blair Recycling Center, 440 South 3rd Avenue. This is free of charge. Accepted household items include paint, pesticides, herbicides, oil, cleaning chemicals, yard chemicals, antifreeze, fluorescent bulbs, car batteries, and more. Reminder, household quantities only. This event is funded by a grant from the Nebraska Department of Water, Energy, Environment, and sponsored by the Nebraska Los Hills RCND Council, Papio Missouri River Natural Resource District, and the communities of Blair, North Bend, and Walt Hill. Take advantage of this free opportunity to safely dispose of those household hazardous materials. Take a look at area sports from last night. Blair girls softball, as they traveled to Gross Catholic, they won 13-2. Volleyball for the Blair Bears versus Omaha Roncalli won 3-0. Arlington cross country, we'll get details on that. Volleyball for Arlington at Palmyra, they won 3-2. Arlington girls softball at Cass lost 13-10. Fort Calhoun girls softball at Bishop Newman lost 6-5. Fort Calhoun volleyball at Syracuse lost 3-1. Takema and Herman girls softball versus NEN lost 11-4 in the 9 innings. Takema and Herman volleyball at Wisner Pilger, they lost 2-0. Coming up today, we have the Blair girls softball as they travel to Papillion for a 2-day tournament today and tomorrow. Blair football, they're going to be home versus Elkhorn. Arlington football, they'll be home versus Boystown. Fort Calhoun football will be at Pierce. Takema Herman football will be home at versus Wisner Pilger. And Missouri Valley football will be home versus Logan Magnolia. Now it's time to take a look at some life changes. Mary and Catherine Jensen, 79, of Blair, passed away August 18th at her home. Memorial services will be held Saturday, September 5th at 11 a.m. at Campbell Amon Funeral Home in Blair, with visitation prior to service beginning at 10 a.m. A time of fellowship will be held at the Blair American Legion following the funeral. Shirley Christoph, born September 26, 1933, passed away from the earth on August 28th in Woodbine, Iowa. Services will be held Tuesday, September 8th at Woodbine United Methodist Church at 10:30. A luncheon will be served immediately following. 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For Blair Radio News, I'm Kelly Johnson.
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0: Blair Radio 94.7 FM weather is brought to you by National Land Realty. Mostly clear skies continue on the rest of the day, then into the overnight, low around 72, light south-southeast wind. Then Saturday, mostly sunny, high near 94, still a lot of heat index going on. Calm winds becoming south-southeast, around 5 miles per hour in the afternoon. Tomorrow night, Saturday night, partly cloudy, low around 72. Into Sunday, a 20% chance of showers and thunderstorms, mostly sunny and a high near 91. 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
1: Today's good news called ESV, Romans 5, verse 10. For if while we were enemies, we were reconciled to God by the death of his Son, much more, now that we are reconciled, shall we be saved by his life.

0: Here's some of the events happening in our area. For today through Monday, September 7th, it's Rain's Music Festival in Missouri Valley at the City Park, a free family-friendly event. Fort Atkinson Living History Weekend, that is coming up tomorrow and Sunday. You can go out and enjoy that. Sunday, September 6th, the Dog Day at Skinny Bones Pumpkin Patch. Also, Smash Brothers Tournament at Eastgate Sports is coming up Saturday, September 12th, 5 to 8 p.m. at 310 Eastgate Drive in Blair. Those are a few of the happenings in our area. If you'd like your nonprofit event on the Blair Radio Community Calendar, it's free. 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
1: 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Mostly clear skies continue on the rest of the day, then into the overnight, low around 72, light south-southeast wind. Then Saturday, mostly sunny, high near 94, still a lot of heat index going on. Calm winds becoming south-southeast around 5 miles per hour in the afternoon. Tomorrow night, Saturday night, partly cloudy, low around 72. Into Sunday, a 20% chance of showers and thunderstorms, mostly sunny and a high near 91. 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Online at nationalland.com. 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The National Weather Service updated their advisory information for the weekend. Hazardous heat is on track to stick around through the weekend. Heat advisory has been expanded and extended through Saturday. Drink plenty of water. If you're outside, check up on vulnerable family members. Never leave kids or pets unattended in a vehicle. This is an extension of the heat advisory already in effect as heat indices continue in the upper 90s, low 100s through Saturday. Blair Police Department released a warning to be on the lookout for fraudulent bills. The police department has received a complaint of counterfeit bills circulating in our community. Please ensure the currency you receive is non-fraudulent. The Village of Kennard posted that the 26-27 budget hearing will be on Tuesday, September 22nd at 7 p.m. at the Village Office, 208 Main Street. Community members are encouraged to become a part of the process. Law enforcement agencies nationwide are increasing patrols and checkpoints through September 7th as a part of the National Drive Sober or Get Pulled Over campaign to stop impaired driving over the Labor Day holiday. High fatalities over recent Labor Day holiday periods, roughly 33% of the or 40% of all traffic fatalities involved alcohol-impaired drivers. Blood alcohol content of 0.08% or higher is considered illegal drunk driver in every state, and 0.05% in Utah. Other substances also can impair, including marijuana, illegal drugs, or certain prescription medications that affect reaction times. Plan ahead, designated sober driver, or queue up a rideshare app before you leave the house. Take the keys away from friends or family members who attempt to drive under the influence. Call 911 immediately if you spot an erratic or a suspect driver driving on the highway. Time to clean out the garage, basement, or shed. The household hazardous waste collection will be in Blair on Friday, September 18th, 2 to 5 p.m. at the Blair Recycling Center, 440 South 3rd Avenue. This is free of charge. Accepted household items include paint, pesticides, herbicides, oil, cleaning chemicals, yard chemicals, antifreeze, fluorescent bulbs, car batteries, and more. Reminder, household quantities only. This event is funded by a grant from the Nebraska Department of Water, Energy, Environment, and sponsored by the Nebraska Los Hills RCND Council, Papio Missouri River Natural Resource District, and the communities of Blair, North Bend, and Walt Hill. Take advantage of this free opportunity to safely dispose of those household hazardous materials. Take a look at area sports from last night. Blair girls softball, as they traveled to Gross Catholic, they won 13-2. Volleyball for the Blair Bears versus Omaha Roncalli won 3-0. Arlington cross country, we'll get details on that. Volleyball for Arlington at Palmyra, they won 3-2. Arlington girls softball at Cass lost 13-10. Fort Calhoun girls softball at Bishop Newman lost 6-5. Fort Calhoun volleyball at Syracuse lost 3-1. Takema and Herman girls softball versus NEN lost 11-4 in the 9 innings. Takema and Herman volleyball at Wisner Pilger, they lost 2-0. Coming up today, we have the Blair girls softball as they travel to Papillion for a 2-day tournament today and tomorrow. Blair football, they're going to be home versus Elkhorn. Arlington football, they'll be home versus Boystown. Fort Calhoun football will be at Pierce. Takema Herman football will be home at versus Wisner Pilger. And Missouri Valley football will be home versus Logan Magnolia. It is the 4th of September. Let's go ahead and take a look at some day in history. As we continue on, 1861, Confederate forces entered Kentucky. In 1886, Geronimo surrendered. In 1888, George Eastman patented the Kodak camera. 1951, President Truman made the first transcontinental television broadcast. 1957, Arkansas troop blocked the Little Rock Nine from entering segregated high school. This day in 1969, Radio Hanoi announced the death of Ho Chi Minh. In 2002, Kelly Clarkson wins the first American Idol. 2014, comedy legend Joan Rivers dies. And 2016, Mother Teresa becomes a saint. Things to celebrate today. It's National Wildlife Day, National Lazy Moms Day. I would say National Day That Mom Can Be Lazy Day. Let's rephrase that one. National Food Bank Day, National Spice Blends Day, National Macadamia Nut Day, and National College Colors Day. 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

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Mostly clear skies continue on the rest of the day, then into the overnight, low around 72, light south-southeast wind. Then Saturday, mostly sunny, high near 94, still a lot of heat index going on. Calm winds becoming south-southeast, around 5 miles per hour in the afternoon. Tomorrow night, Saturday night, partly cloudy, low around 72. Into Sunday, a 20% chance of showers and thunderstorms, mostly sunny and a high near 91. 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
2: Blair Radio 94.7 FM weather is brought to you by National Land Realty. Mostly clear skies continue on the rest of the day, then into the overnight, low around 72, light south-southeast wind. Then Saturday, mostly sunny, high near 94, still a lot of heat index going on. Calm winds becoming south-southeast, around 5 miles per hour in the afternoon. Tomorrow night, Saturday night, partly cloudy, low around 72. Into Sunday, a 20% chance of showers and thunderstorms, mostly sunny and a high near 91. This weather forecast is sponsored by Ryan R. Schroeder, accredited land consultant for National Land Realty, serving Nebraska, Iowa, and South Dakota. Online at nationalland.com. That's the latest weather here on Blair Radio 94.7 FM.